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Even when she was given head, she says, "Hey babe, take a walk on the wild side." 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And the color

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Oh, do the stomp. 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Oh, yeah.

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I'm gonna see my baby, baby. Ooh, baby, I play the blues for you. Baby! Hey.

Yeah, I love you, baby. With the red whistle. I love you, baby. With the red whistle. Baby, I love you so.